0: Before you go, there's something I want you to have.
1: Oh, it's beautiful. But wait a minute, isn't this?
0: Yeah, yes it is.
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0: Well, baby, I went.

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0: 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What you've done to me. What you've done to me. What you've done to me.
1: Bij Breda Nu blijf je altijd op de hoogte van wat er gebeurt in de stad.
2: Dit is Breda Nu.

0: No. Dit is Breda Nu.
1: Breda Nu.
2: Some days you're the only thing I know.